Every now and then in life, you're going to drift off the path, right? You're not going to make the right decisions all the time. And yet, in those moments, you can still see Jesus. Joseph O'Brien on Spirit. Head spinning, fever is burning. No, I'm not all right.

0: Sometimes life is incredibly challenging and you just need to get something off your chest. I'm Tim on Spirit, and even in those moments, don't forget that God is big enough to handle your honest feelings. You don't have to pretend everything's fine or hide it, right? Because he already knows. Instead, bring God your fears and your frustrations and your doubts and ask him to help you process what's going on. In fact, he invites you to pour out your heart because he is your safe place. That's part of authentic faith, being honest with God, knowing that he can handle whatever is on your heart.
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Gonna be all right, Matt Maher. On the Central Valley Spirit Radio, you remember when the kids were little, you're standing at the pool and you're telling them, jump, I'm gonna catch you, jump, I'm gonna catch you. There comes a point where they have to believe you. And it's kind of the same way in our relationship with God. In the way that they took the leap of faith, well, that's what we have to do. Megan Woods on Spirit.

0: Gateway Worship, who else on the Central Valley Spirit Radio? I'm Tim, unless you're like 7 years old or you're a gymnast. Probably been a moment since you've been on a set of monkey bars. Now, the good news is you don't have to go from one end to the other. I guess a study was done. And just hanging from like a monkey bar for 30 seconds is good for you. It helps straighten out your posture, builds upper body strength, also obviously increases your grip strength. Now, if like me, it's been a decade or so since you've touched the monkey bars, you gotta crawl before you can walk. So start with 10 seconds. Do it a little bit at a time and, well, see how much stronger you get and how much better your posture might be.
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You've survived the first month on the calendar of school. So what was the routine that you had high expectations for and you've already punted on? We'll talk about that coming up shortly on Spirit. Here's Toby Mac.

0: Jamie McDonald, Ain't No Way on the Central Valley Spirit Radio, wrapping up the first month of school. Not that it's been a complete month, but you know what I'm saying. We're getting ready for September. And you had high hopes of how this routine was going to be better this school year. There are so many of them, whether it's going to bed or the routine of getting up in the morning. You know what I'm saying? Clothes laid out and food put together. I will say, I never got that right with the kids. I didn't get it right for myself. But as an adult, that is my game changer. That is my routine now. Before I go to bed, I don't care when I go to work. Before I go to bed, lay out the clothes, put my lunch together, and it just seems to make the day go smoother.
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holding on. John Reddick on Spirit. I'm Tim. 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
1: Chandler Moore on Spirit. Earlier, we were talking about that ambitious back-to-school routine that has been abandoned. Could be meal prep, early bedtime, laying out clothes, not yelling from the driveway. I think the bedtime thing is so funny, though. 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Back to school in the summer, it's like your kid was like a nightclub owner. And now it's like lights out at 9:30, and even weeks later, they still just don't want to.
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0: You walk into the house, the apartment, and it just feels like something's missing. Odiah on Spirit Radio. What you need is a statement piece, something that really communicates something to you and others when you walk in the door. You need a Lego Star Destroyer from Star Wars. It's not just a Lego Star Destroyer. It's a Lego Super Star Destroyer. They've just announced it, and it's the longest Lego they've ever had, like Lego set, fully assembled. It is 4.5 feet long, and it is over 6,000 pieces. I know you were thinking dollars, which would have been perfectly reasonable, but it's only $800, which compared to 6,000 is pretty cheap, and you really do need something for the entryway.
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So shout out to Anne Marie in Visalia. She gave it spirit889.com. And that's why you and I get a chance to hang out tonight. Thank you, Anne Marie, for helping to spread hope in the valley.

0: sometimes encouragement is the worst. I'm Obadiah on Spirit Radio. I mean, come on, haven't you been there? Somebody trying to encourage you, and what they say is so bad. It's so weak. It is such a like rejected Hallmark card sentiment, full of bad theology. I mean, the list just goes on. Encouragement can be awful. Oof. I've been on the receiving end. I've probably been on the giving end and didn't even know it. When that happens, take a deep breath. Do your best to get out of there. And always remember this, that even though people don't always get it right when it comes to encouragement, when it comes to hope, that you and I can always go to God. And there is always a real hope to be found there.
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0: Pumpkin spice is dying. Nobody wants it. I'm Obadiah on Spirit Radio. Do you believe that? That is something that's making the rounds in the news over the last couple days, and it all comes down to this. Some people did some digging with Google's trending search results, and pumpkin spice this year is way, way down. Like, I mean, it's not even close to where it normally is. But the search result that is all over the place is matcha latte. Ugh. See, here's why it makes me think we can't trust Google search results. I'm seeing people everywhere drinking a pumpkin spice latte, but that matcha latte, I mean, I know there's a couple of you out there drinking that grass flavored tea. Oh, it's so not good. But maybe Starbucks has a bunch of matcha laying around. Maybe they're actually using bots to twist the survey results. That makes more sense to me than people actually liking matcha.
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Don't forget about the Jesus is King tour. It's coming up soon, Saturday, September 26th. Yeah, Saturday's not the far-flung future. It's tomorrow. 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

0: It's too hot.
1: It is. It's too hot. I'm Obadiah on Spirit Radio. And look, I know that technically tomorrow's September, which means it's still August, so it's supposed to be hot. And I know that it's cooled down a little bit. Fine. But I'll tell you this. Today, I had some work to do, and I thought, you know what? I just can't take it sitting in here anymore. I got to get outside. So I took my laptop outside to sit in the shade. And after about 15 minutes in the shade, I was like, nope, that's it. That's it. The sun wins again. It's too hot. I'm going inside.
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0: Would you let AI do your texting for you? I'm Odiah on Spirit Radio, and ChatGPT just announced that they are able to plug into your iPhone's iMessage, which if you're an Android person, that's how you do texting on Apple. And so it will not text for you yet, but what it will do is it will read all your incoming text messages. It will summarize it for you. It will help you spot trends. It will do all kinds of things. And it will make a suggestion as to what you could text back, but it won't do any of that automatically. So let's say a friend texts you. It'll read the text and then it will say, here are possible responses, and you could select a response. And I know a lot of people are like, I'm not doing that, but I'll tell you, there have been times when I've made some text messages that I really could have used some kind of intelligence, artificial or other, to read that text before I sent it.
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2: Some of us, when it comes to receiving something new from God, we're concerned that people are going to think we're weird, or we think that, you know, people will think that we're crazy or fanatical. I've told you before, if someone calls you a fanatic, they're just saying that you love Jesus more than they do. And it's okay. That's a badge of honor to wear. Sometimes there will be people who will not understand what God is wanting to do in your life. And let me tell you this, I'm not talking about just unbelieving people. Some of the greatest critics you can have in your life are the people you set beside in church. It's people that see you going after God a little harder, praying a little harder, more passion in your life, and they're like, what's up with you? No, you've got to block that stuff out to say, I'm going to go after God. I'm going to pursue God with everything that's in me.
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0: All of us have got spaces where we don't feel like we fit in or we don't belong. One place we all belong is with Jesus. 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

0: Last week, Dolly Parton died, and everybody knew who that was. I'm Obadiah on Spirit Radio, but not as well known, but still known, an actor by the name of Tim Curry died. That was an interesting one to me because he had so many different roles in so many different places that a lot of people just knew him, but from wildly different things. But then there was somebody else who died that a lot of people, when I brought it up, had no idea who he was. His name's Peter Cullen. He is the voice of Optimus Prime. He's actually the voice of just hundreds, maybe thousands of characters on cartoons and all these different places. But because of all this, there have been these interviews that have been coming, and I've been amazed by something I read with Peter Cullen. When he was trying out for the role of Optimus Prime, he, on Transformers, the head Transformer, you know who that is, right? He was trying to find the voice as he was working. And his brother said that he needed to be someone who was so strong that he wasn't afraid of being gentle. And that is where the voice came from.
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3: 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Do you even know what signs to look for? On Saturday, August the 29th, Cornerstone Church Fresno presents the Guardian Conference. 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

This is a Monday night that needs a snack. And I didn't pack any snacks. I wonder if Chad has some in his desk. Don't tell him I went looking. Here's Joseph O'Brien on Spirit. Head spinning, fever is burning. No, I'm not all right.

0: So we're in a trade war with Canada? I'm Obadiah on Spirit Radio. I mean, you know what? Honestly, the news changes so much. It's really hard for me to know, like, what's really going on. Day to day, it's a little bit different. But here's the thing I really am leaning into and we should probably all be aware of. Do you know the majority of our toilet paper comes from paper stuff that comes from Canada? Yeah, they are saying that we could be facing a toilet paper shortage. Now, we're not supposed to hoard it because they say that's actually just going to make it worse, and that's fine. But I'll tell you right now, I have a toilet paper stockpile that I have kept and I rotate it out. But since the pandemic, when there was no toilet paper, when it came back, I made sure I had some extra on the side. No regrets.
1: You've driven past 1,000 empty fields that came back. Don't count yourself out. 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Hope for the valley.

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Let us know what's going on. And the way you do that, it's not hard. 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

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She did that at spirit889.com, and her generosity is the reason that Spirit is on the air tonight, sharing hope with the Valley.

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Hope for the Valley.

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1: Feeling sad doesn't mean there's anything wrong with you. I'm Obadiah on Spirit Radio. I'm feeling sad tonight. My daughter moved back to college, and so the house is just empty. It is, well, I don't like it. I just don't, and I'm sad. And, you know, you just want to fight that, or at least I do. Like, I want to push up against it, and I want to do anything and everything I can to not feel sad. But we don't have to do that. It's okay for us to be sad, to feel sad. We're not going to chase God off. It doesn't mean he doesn't love us. And that's something I have to remember, because for whatever reason, I feel like I have to feel good all the time. And it's not true. It is okay for you and I to just say, you know what? I'm sad. And that's it. I'm sad and I'm loved. And here we are.
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But there's so much happening underneath. So it is with you. 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Hope for the Valley.

0: On the night you're falling all to pieces, you can bring your lonely heart to Jesus. 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
1: Between the almond blossoms and the August heat, Spirit Radio was here with you through it all. 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

0: for Dave and I tend to lock into something and be super focused. Mm. You do too. And I, one of our things was I felt like he wasn't present when we were together sometimes. Mm. But I can do it too. Dave and I are kind of alike. We have a lot of the same weaknesses, differences.
1: Mine are weaknesses. Hers are differences. That's what that is. That's no, funny. But I think, and it could be opposite for men and women, but I know I can get locked into something and I'm in a project and she wants to talk or, and I'm like,
2: yeah.
1: I just, right now, I'm, can you not see this? I'm, and you asked me to do it. So here I am, or I'm making money for the family. This yeah. is for us. And sometimes you'll just want to.
0: Yeah, because I want the relationship piece to be yeah. so important. And it is to him, but he's communicating it in a different way. Like, yeah, this is important too, because I'm doing it for us.
2: Yeah.
0: But I'm like, but it doesn't feel like us.
3: Yeah.
0: Yes.
2: Yeah, how do you balance that? Because I think that's something I'm still learning.
0: I love what Laureen said. Like, hey, okay, I get it. But now during this time,
2: yeah.
0: during dinner, lock in. Because we see that with our kids and their different personalities too, of how it can frustrate the spouse when you have expectations like, okay, for dinner, we're going to talk. And yeah. then it doesn't happen. And you have those unmet needs mm-hmm. that can create then conflict. The question is, do you guys come back and talk about it then? Like yeah. if your feelings are hurt or if it didn't ever happen, that's the key, is that constant communication, I think, without resentment.
3: Yeah. I would say we do.
2: Yeah.
3: I'm a talker. I will express my feelings maybe too well.
0: Me too, Laureen. Me too.
2: Yeah.
3: Yeah.
2: And that's definitely something we've kind of been working on as well, is just the way she expresses
0: yeah.
2: What she's feeling. Sometimes I can feel like, I think you're expressing it a little too much. You know,
3: that's
2: like
3: it's one of the differences.
2: Yeah, it's too open or it's too drawn out. Like in my family, because the way I grew up, it's like we have meetings all the time. So if there's something that's happening, that maybe someone did something wrong, like we all as a family will sit down and have a meeting about it. And someone will go around and just express themselves.
0: Yeah.
2: It's very like almost office like. Like we just yeah. have the opportunity to speak and speak our mind. But
0: so it's not as emotional, you're saying?
2: It's not, exactly. It's not, okay. not as emotional.
0: Yeah.
2: Like even for my mom, like she's just, hey, this is what you did. Don't do that. This is this, yeah. this is that. Maybe with my dad, I don't know how she does with my dad. I don't see that up close. But with us, she was very, here is this, here is that. So yeah. it's very, very chill. So it's not the same with Laureen.
3: My house was the complete opposite. Yeah, we were very
0: passionate.
3: Passionate.
2: That's the word I was looking for. Passionate. A lot
3: passionate
2: of passion.
3: Passionate on the phone, passionate in doorways. It's been a learning curve. I think also for me, in trying to uphold, you know, the verse that says not to let the sun go down on your wrath, I like to talk about it. But I think sometimes he kind of just wants to let it sit, or maybe we can come back to it. And that'll only just fester more in me. Mm. Like, I'm like this, like, I don't just wake up and it's a new day and I forgot about it. Like, it's still very much there. I don't want to say good morning to you before we talk about it. So that's another difference we're trying to figure out.

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1: A week from yesterday, and I'm sorry to make you look at a calendar, but a week from yesterday, we're going to be celebrating Labor Day.
0: Okay. That was, for some reason, my brain did not want to make that connection because I'm like, a week from yesterday, I went backwards.
1: What I should have said was this coming Monday. That would have been the clear, better communication for what's happening.
0: You're also, you have to realize that, okay, that might not have been the clearest way, but you're also working with me, which my brain is just special anyway, because I immediately went backwards. I'm like, a week from yesterday. So that's 8 days ago it's like already passed. I'm sorry.
1: Maybe what I should just say is, hey, you know, this coming Monday, you've got the day off, hopefully. And if you were smart, unlike me, you would have requested Friday off so you could have that nice extended weekend. But here's what I suggest we do, Tara.
0: Okay.
1: Is we set a reminder in our phones now so that next year when this week shows up, we have already taken off Friday so that we can, in fact, have a long extended weekend. I'm not saying it's shady. I'm just saying,
0: you know what? It's just good planning.
1: Yes. Proper planning prevents poor performance. And I want to properly have some time off.

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1: 3, 2, 1.
2: Space Talk.
3: Yeah, lots of stuff happening on Earth, so let's ignore that for a few minutes and talk about what's going on in the outer space realm. Researchers have just identified Mega Earth.
0: Oh, what? What is it?
3: They say it's a Mega Earth that weighs more than 23 times Earth's mass and is about 2.5 times the size.
0: What? So it is really like Mega Earth.
3: Yeah, it's like two... 2.5 times? Does that mean it's bigger? 2.5 times the size? Is that?
0: Yeah. Okay. That's bigger. 2.5 times bigger than our Earth. So it's like 2.5 of Earth, like all smashed together to make.
3: I just feel like some realtors already claimed a stake there and have to start worrying about getting in a good neighborhood already. Like.
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0: 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He's Chad and I'm Tara.
1: Not sure why, but we know what is happening now. Walmart originally was not an early adopter on Apple Pay.
0: Okay, you're correct. They also, you still can't tap in Walmart, which drives me crazy.
1: Right. Until now, they're actually accepting them in some stores nationwide, but they're hopeful to have all stores in the United States by the end of the year able to use your Apple Pay or any kind of tap payment. They're coming around. They're realizing it's not a fad. It's just the future.
0: Well, and they've redone. They've redone their like self-checkouts and regular checkouts multiple times over the past couple of years. And every time they have not updated their payment methods. And I just keep thinking, for somebody like me that's constantly forgetting things like my wallet, Apple Pay, like my Apple Wallet has saved me so many times, except at Walmart. I have had to leave a cart of groceries and go home more than once.
1: Well, that's on you, but it's nice that Walmart is going to help you out inadvertently going forward.

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1: Nothing like convicting all of my friends because I felt convicted by my Bible study this morning. So with no further ado. So it has said, like, the chapter name was Don't Give God Your Leftovers. And so let me explain that a bit. So you wouldn't want the people that you love to give you whatever time and attention they had left, right? Like that, even though oftentimes we do that when we're overwhelmed, because work is what gives us a paycheck that allows us to stay living in our home and paying our bills. So we come home and we're short with the people we love. We do that, but we try not to. And if we don't want the people we love to do that to us, and we don't want to do it to the people we love, how much more should we not do it to God? God deserves more than our leftovers. And how many times have I cut a Bible story short, or Bible study short, or not done it, or hit my snooze button too many times and didn't have time in the morning because I just wanted an extra 15 minutes of sleep? I was so convicted, so convicted. And Mark 12:30 says very simply, you shall love the Lord your God with all your heart, with all your soul, and with all your mind, and with all your strength. So if that's true, why do I keep giving him my leftovers?
2: Yeah, me standing on a mountain, walking through barren lands.

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1: It's September 1st, and that means it is the first day of the Burr months.
0: The Burr? What's the Burr months?
1: The Burr months. So September, October, November, December. And I think about it as Burr, like the cold months. Like it's starting to get cold. It's pumpkin spice season, peppermint mocha season. I pulled out all of my fall decorations yesterday in preparation for this week. And this week's going to be about decorating for fall. I'm so excited. Okay. I know it's still like 90 something degrees.
0: Yeah, I mean, sunscreen and pumpkin spice, those things. Do they have sunscreen that's scented pumpkin spice?
1: Because yeah, if they don't, they should. Do.

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0: He's Micah Tyler, and this is Spirit Radio. We are Chad and Tara.
1: I've not had a whole lot of money my adult life, and so most of my cars have been used, very used, and like, hey, it's really lucky that this passed smog, you know, but recently in the past year, I bought a new car, my very first new car.
0: Yeah.
1: And I was very excited about it. And one tradition we have in our household is we name our cars, right?
0: Okay. They all get names. Why do you do that?
1: I don't know. Okay. Supposedly it's good luck. I can say that so far in my life, because I always buy beaters, it hasn't been good luck.
0: So maybe but, that's the problem. I don't know.
1: Yeah, maybe. I don't know. But you name them. So then when they're acting up, you could like talk to them. You know, it's like a plant. They thrive when you talk to them. But I have not named my new car because it's my first new car. Feel like it should have the best name and I can't pick one. So what I want to know is, have you ever named a car?
0: Ooh, no, I don't think I have.
1: No? Okay. Then do you have any name suggestions?
0: what kind of car is it? Remind me.
1: So it's a Nissan Altima. I bought it for the gas mileage. I get like 38 miles to the gallon and I drive 100 miles a day. So it's gray. I can tell you that much.
0: Gray.
1: Don't ask me what the license plate number is, weirdo.
0: I wasn't going to say that. Let's call it Gandalf the Gray.
1: Oh, I kind of like that.
0: Mm-hmm.
1: Gandalf the Gray. Chad,
0: just call it
1: genius.
0: Gandalf. And if people are like, why is it? Because he's gray. Gandalf the Gray.
1: Because it's gray.
0: Can you ever get a white car? There you go.
1: There you go. Gandalf the White. All right. But let's workshop this a little bit. I want to know, do you name your cars? And if so, do you have suggestions for me and my little Altima? Text us and let us know. 877-530-5388. Or you can use that shout out function on your Spirit Media app.
0: Don't trust my suggestions, I see. Got it.
1: No, I just want to include everybody.
0: Okay, I accept that.
1: I'm workshopping it.
2: Should have been long gone now, yeah. Should damn be living.

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1: Yeah, which ones?
0: Like you.
2: How do we get started?
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0: Jamie McDonald, Ain't No Way on Spirit Radio. I'm Chad, she's Tara.
1: Have you ever read like an article online? You know you can't trust anything these days, but you read it and you want it so badly to be true that you almost don't fact check it.
0: Yes.
1: So that's what I did.
0: That's how I grew up, okay? It was just like, it's innocent until proven otherwise. It's real until it's proven fake in my mind.
1: Yeah. And if you don't do the research, then it's just real for you, right? Like, yeah, that's how we should
0: Ignorance
1: be living our lives.
0: Ignorance is bliss.
1: Chad and I are not giving life advice, by the way, in this particular instance. But I read an article, an online article, and I was so excited because it said that scientists discovered that post-workout Dairy Queen blizzards spike your muscle protein synthesis 43% higher than chicken and rice. And I'm like, I've heard that milk can help with muscle protein synthesis. So I'm like, what? This is the best news ever. I can go to the gym, which I've started doing again and I don't enjoy, and then I could get a blizzard afterwards. That would be the reward I needed to go to the gym.
0: You see, it's consistency. That's the key here. I have been for years going past the gym to Dairy Queen, and I am not upset with the results.
1: Well, it turns out this isn't true. So if you were really excited and you were like Chad and you were like, I knew Dairy Queen was it. It's not true. It's just somebody trolling everybody and wanting. It's probably Dairy Queen.
0: Yeah.
1: It's probably Dairy Queen.
0: Dairy Queen wearing a doctor's hat. It's like, nope, can't trust you.
1: Nope. Chicken and rice is still better for you than blizzards. But if
0: Boo.
1: You want to. Yeah, I know. So is working out.
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0: 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I'm Chad, she's Tara.
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0: Colton Dixon, Miracles on Spirit Radio. I'm Chad. She's Tara.
1: You know what's a miracle? When I have a trivia question and Chad doesn't know the answer. That's a miracle because he has a very big brain and he uses that big brain to always answer my trivia questions. But I'm going to try to stump him today. So, kids, get ready. Coming up in 6 minutes, it's time for Tuesday's Trivia. And let's see if Chad knows the answer this time.
2: I want to dance like David. I want a faith like Paul. I want to sing like Silas tearing down the prison walls. I want to face that fire. It won't

0: grateful for you.
1: Chandler Moore, God, I'm just grateful on Spirit Radio. I'm Chad, she's Tara. And this time, every single day, Monday through Friday, we stop down to let the next generation know that Spirit Radio is for them too. And that's why it's time right now for...
2: You know what time it is?
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7: It's Tuesday, and that means it's Trivia Tuesday. All right, I have some ocean trivia. So it's actually a two-part trivia because I think it's so fascinating. All right, Chad, let's see if you know the answer. How much of the ocean have humans explored?
1: How
7: percentage?
1: What percentage of the ocean have humans explored? Now, the ocean is massive. I know it takes up a significant amount of Earth. In fact, more... It's like 70% of Earth's surface area. I'm going to say 7%.
7: You're so close. It's less than 5%.
1: Wow.
7: Less than 5%. We're trying to start real estate on Mega Earth.
1: Right?
7: And here we are. We haven't even explored more than 5% of our own planet.
1: I think that's because we've seen what's down there. We're like, let's see if we can find another place to live.
7: And with that comes the second half of my thing. What's the most common type of fish in the ocean?
1: What is the most common type of fish in the ocean? One with gills.
7: Yes, you have to have gills to breathe water. Woo! No! The answer is the bristlemouth fish. There are trillions of them, but we've never seen one because they live deep, deep underwater, which means they're probably scary looking.
1: Yeah. They're hard pass.
7: Go Google it.
1: Yeah, no thanks.
7: I'm sure it is.
1: I want to sleep tonight.
7: All right, kids, that was our trivia for today. We hope that you have a fantastic Tuesday.
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0: Elevation Worship on Spirit Radio. Good morning. I'm Chad. She's Tara.
1: Sometimes I wish that I was more creative, or I was just like generally smarter, because I read about people and the things that they do, and I am fascinated. You know, there's a couple that was featured in People magazine. They spent $2,000 building a secret dessert closet in their bedroom.
0: A secret dessert closet?
1: Yes. So it's hidden behind a hidden door in their room, and they open it, and it has a little mini fridge, and it has some cabinets and shelves, and it's like Willy Wonka's chocolate factory back there. They've got ice cream and other frozen goodies and candies and cookies, and they did it to hide it from their three kids. So they go in and they can get treats at night, and their kids don't know it's there.
0: It's amazing. I feel like this is one of those things that eventually the kids will find out, and they'll have massive trust issues with their parents for the rest of forever. But for now, mom and dad are living the dream.
1: They are living the dream. What would you build onto your house if you could? Like, if you could just build anything onto your house to make your life better or more enjoyable, what would you build?
0: Yeah. So since I was a kid, I have always wanted to have a slide from the upstairs to the downstairs. Yes. Like you'd see in like a McDonald's play place or something like that. I know there are people who have done this. It can be done. I just have never decided to do it.
1: It can be done. Oh, I'm going to go start looking up how much this is going to cost for you, because I'm here for it. I'm going to encourage this.
0: Okay.

0: Ben Fuller and Zach Williams, that's Wait For Me on Spirit Radio. Good morning. I'm Chad. She's Tara.
1: So hundreds of people in Japan, volunteers, worked together to move a 400-ton castle.
0: A what now?
1: Like a legit castle. The Hirosaki Castle in Japan weighs almost 400 tons. They moved it by hand. They put it on sliders. And all these people, volunteers, just from around town, came and pulled ropes.
0: What?
1: What
0: are you going to do on Saturday? Well, we're going to go over and move the castle just for funsies.
1: But you get to be a part of history. You get to be one of the hundreds of people that helped move this 400-ton castle. It just goes to show what human beings are capable of when we work together for good. I feel like I should specify that we work together for good, because we all have heard about the Tower of Babel, and that was a good example of what we should not be trying to do.
0: I stopped, not able to understand you. Say that again. Are you speaking a different language, Tara? What's happening?
1: I get it. I get the joke. That was really good.
0: Oh. Thank you, studio audience, for understanding my joke. That's wonderful. I love that.
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0: On the night you're falling all to pieces, you can bring your lonely heart to Jesus. 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
1: Listener supported Spirit Radio. We are Chad and Tara.
2: So I try for the most part to extend grace to other people, right? Because I want grace. I need it so bad. But what do you do when you are there's a situation you're in that's out of your control and other people aren't extending grace? Extend grace?
1: what I want to do and what I would do are usually two different things. I would like to think I would do is just embrace the situation, realizing you can't change anything, and just kind of like let the lack of grace from everybody else kind of float on by. That's what I would want to do. But I get indignant sometimes where I'm like, hey, don't you know? Don't you know I need grace right now? Don't you know I need help? Or I'm on a deadline. And I push back, unfortunately.
2: Yeah. It's really hard to do. Sometimes for me, the only way that I can keep from doing that, because I know myself, is just to not say anything.
1: Sure.
2: Or in the case of Friday, I had to just get in my car and close the door. So my car, I got pulled into the gas station and filled my tank with gas and then went to start my car and it wouldn't start. Mm. My daughter came with her car and we tried to jump it for 20 minutes and it wouldn't start. My battery was bad. Like there was something wrong with it.
1: Yeah.
2: Something fried it, but it was completely bad. And so I had to wait for a tow truck. But I'm at the gas station, the cheapest gas station in my town on a Friday morning. And of course I got there when it wasn't busy, but it took the tow truck driver so long to get there that by the time I called him, there was starting to be more and more people. And people are on their way to work. They're in a hurry. They're trying to get gas. They're irritated that my car is stuck at this gas pump and they're having to move around me or they can't get past me. And I had one guy that was behind me that pulled in behind me, filled his tank, and then was upset that I wasn't moving. So he was just honking at me. And
1: that helps, you know, it's like, I know what you mean by that.
2: I had my hood up. Yeah. I was trying to show people very clearly, like, I'm stuck here. I'm not moving. I just told him, I was like, I'm so sorry. I can't move my car. My battery's dead. And he was like, be more responsible. And he just backed out of the spot and left.
1: Be more responsible. Yes, that fixes everything. He clearly thought that through.
2: I had to finally got in my car because after a while I was hurting my feelings. Like people were making passive aggressive comments and I was like, there's nothing I can do. Eventually the tow truck came, got my car. We took the battery to AutoZone. It was dead. Got a new battery, got back on the road. But sometimes the best course of action when other people aren't showing grace is for me just to keep my mouth shut.
1: That's a struggle for me, just to be honest with you. Proud of you though.
2: I can't always do it, but Friday I did. By the grace of God.
3: 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Left me on the shoulder, broken and pulled over, alone in my

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0: perfectly. Micah Tyler perfectly on Spirit Radio. Good morning. We're Chad and Tara.
1: We've all seen computer mice. Is the plural for computer mouse mice?
0: I think it's computer my.
1: Computer my as computer mouses. Mouses. Either way, they all come. They all come in many shapes and sizes. There's ergonomic ones, there's sideways ones, there's like some that are shaped like cats. But now there's a new one that might revolutionize the industry, and I think it's hilarious, and I will probably never use one because I think it's where it's called the mouth mouse. Have you seen this?
0: Is it a mouse that's shaped like a mouth? You're like,
1: no. This is moving more into your Wall-E-esque world territory, right? Where people are just, their bones get smaller and they're just blobs in a chair.
0: Yeah. And they couldn't possibly be bothered to move a mouse with their arm. That's too much work.
1: Yes. So this is a device that is like a retainer that goes into your mouth, and you use your tongue to move the mouse on your screen. Yep. Double clicking and everything. It's with your tongue. Isn't this weird? I'd be afraid it would electrocute me.
0: I'd be afraid I'd swallow it, and then I'd burp, saliva. And like, I'd go and accidentally turn off the computer.
1: I don't know that anybody's ever swallowed their retainer, so I think that might be harder to do. I'm not sure,
0: but I do like the idea of not using my arms as much. So
1: why?
0: It's just sometimes like lifting them up to like get to the mouse is just such a struggle.
1: I was gonna say, with our job, the only physical activity we're doing is moving our arms to control the board.
0: Every once in a while, we have to stand up, and that's a lot.

0: That was Cochran and Company here on Spirit Radio. We're Chad and Tara.
1: Now, we're not as young as we used to be. Every single day you're growing a little bit older, and you've got this assurance that even though you're older, you still can do what you used to do. I have recently realized that that is not the case. My son is playing fall baseball, and he and I will throw the baseball in the front yard, and yeah, I'll have to ice my shoulder after playing a leisurely game of catch with my son.
0: So, did you stretch?
1: No, stop. Don't get me. You sound like my doctor and my wife now. That's not okay. So what I'm wanting to do is celebrate somebody who is doing something really cool. They probably stretch. They probably take essential oils and all of the other.
0: Probably.
1: They probably eat their vegetables. But Judy, I'm going to say this name wrong, Oyama, she has just become the oldest professional skateboarder in competition in California at the age of 66.
0: Girl, you are getting it. Yes, that is awesome.
1: I'm afraid at the ripe age of 42 that I'm going to fall and break a hip walking on a sidewalk. That's what I'm afraid of. I can't imagine doing it on a skateboard right now.
0: No, especially not competition, because you're doing tricks and everything. I've never been able to ride a skateboard. I am an accident waiting to happen.
1: Yeah, she's been riding on a skateboard, for the record, since she was 13, and she's been doing it ever since. So obviously, longevity for her, it's like riding a bike, but in this case, it's a skateboard.
0: I feel like the lesson from this is that you can do anything you put your mind to, but sometimes you just have to admit that you don't actually want to do those things.
1: 100%.
0: For
1: hopefully
0: you and
1: she's
0: me.
1: Drinking her milk and wearing her pads.
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0: Good morning. 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We're Chad and Tara.
1: A week from yesterday, and I'm sorry to make you look at a calendar, but a week from yesterday, we're going to be celebrating Labor Day.
0: Okay. That was, for some reason, my brain did not want to make that connection because I'm like, a week from yesterday, I went backwards.
1: What I should have said was this coming Monday. That would have been the clear, better communication for what's happening.
0: You're also, you have to realize that, okay, that might not have been the clearest way, but you're also working with me, which my brain is just special anyway, because I immediately went backwards. I'm like, a week from yesterday. So that's 8 days ago like already passed. Yeah. I'm sorry.
1: Maybe what I should just say is, hey, you know, this coming Monday, you've got the day off, hopefully. And if you were smart, unlike me, you would have requested Friday off so you could have that nice extended weekend. But here's what I suggest we do, Tara.
0: Okay.
1: Is we set a reminder in our phones now so that next year when this week shows up, we would have already taken off Friday so that we can, in fact, have a long extended weekend. I'm not saying it's shady. I'm just saying,
0: you know what? It's just good planning.
1: Yes. Proper planning prevents poor performance. And I want to properly have some time off.
2: Head spinning, fever is burning. No, I'm not all right.

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1: 3, 2, 1.
2: Space talk.
3: Yeah, lots of stuff happening on Earth, so let's ignore that for a few minutes and talk about what's going on in the outer space realm. Researchers have just identified Mega Earth.
0: Oh, what? What is it?
3: They say it's a mega Earth that weighs more than 23 times Earth's mass and is about 2.5 times the size.
0: What? So it is really like mega Earth.
3: Yeah, it's like two, 2.5 times. Does that mean it's bigger? 2.5 times the size? Is that?
0: Yeah. Okay. That's bigger. 2.5 times bigger than our Earth. So it's like 2.5 of Earth, like all smashed together to make.
3: I just feel like. Some realtors already claimed a stake there and have to start worrying about getting in a good neighborhood already. Like,
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0: This is Spirit Radio. He's Chad and I'm Tara.
1: Not sure why, but we know what is happening now. Walmart originally was not an early adopter on Apple Pay.
0: Okay, you're correct. They also, you still can't tap in Walmart, which drives me crazy.
1: Right. Until now, they're actually accepting them in some stores nationwide, but they're hopeful to have all stores in the United States by the end of the year able to use your Apple Pay or any kind of tap payment. They're coming around. They're realizing it's not a fad. It's just the future.
0: Well, and they've redone their like self-checkouts and regular checkouts multiple times over the past couple of years. And every time they have not updated their payment methods. And I just keep thinking, for somebody like me that's constantly forgetting things like my wallet, Apple Pay, like my Apple wallet has saved me so many times, except at Walmart. I have had to leave a cart of groceries and go home more than once.
1: Well, that's on you, but it's nice that Walmart is going to help you out inadvertently going forward.

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1: Nothing like convicting all of my friends because I felt convicted by my Bible study this morning. So with no further ado. So it has said, like, the chapter name was Don't Give God Your Leftovers. And so let me explain that a bit. So you wouldn't want the people that you love to give you whatever time and attention they had left, right? Like that, even though oftentimes we do that when we're overwhelmed, because work is what gives us a paycheck that allows us to stay living in our home and paying our bills. So we come home and we're short with the people we love. We do that, but we try not to. And if we don't want the people we love to do that to us, and we don't want to do it to the people we love, how much more should we not do it to God? God deserves more than our leftovers. And how many times have I cut a Bible story short, or Bible study short, or not done it, or hit my snooze button too many times and didn't have time in the morning because I just wanted an extra 15 minutes of sleep? I was so convicted, so convicted. And Mark 12:30 says very simply, you shall love the Lord your God with all your heart, with all your soul, and with all your mind, and with all your strength. So if that's true, why do I keep giving him my leftovers?

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1: It's September 1st, and that means it is the first day of the Burr months.
0: The Burr? What's the Burr months?
1: The Burr months. So September, October, November, December. And I think about it as Burr, like the cold months. Like it's starting to get cold. It's pumpkin spice season, peppermint mocha season. I pulled out all of my fall decorations yesterday in preparation for this week. And this week's going to be about decorating for fall. I'm so excited. Okay. I know it's still like 90 something degrees.
0: Yeah, I mean, sunscreen and pumpkin spice, those things. Do they have sunscreen that's scented pumpkin spice?
1: Because yeah, if they don't, they should. Of course they do. We're in California. Of course they do. Oh. I'm so excited.
0: I just feel like I missed out on an opportunity to make a lot of money with that. Okay.
1: I mean, you could probably market it to the Midwest. I bet it hasn't reached there yet.
0: Yeah.
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0: 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Hey, I'm JP, covering for Marina as she is on a flight right now to Washington, D.C., alongside of the Central Valley Honor Flight. We cannot wait for her to get back, mostly because we're going to miss her, but also because we know she's going to have so many awesome stories to share as well. Right now, it's Matthew West, Unashamed. 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
1: Three brothers in a fire, willing to die for their faith. 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And Daniel met a lion because he chose to pray. But you shut the mouth of that lion, and he walked out the next day.

0: Brandon Lake, how good God is. 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And I want to hear from you on what God's been up to. 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Just how good has he been? 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

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Hey, I'm JP. I'm covering for Marina. And I got a question I need your help with because I'm genuinely curious on this. Do you celebrate your pet's birthday? No shame if you don't, but if you do, just how big do you go for this thing? 877-530-5388. I thought I knew what I was talking about.

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John Reddick and holding on. Thanks for listening to Spirit Radio. I'm JP covering for Marina, and I got a question for you. When it comes to your pet, do you celebrate their birthday? And if so, just how big do you go for it? This is something that my dog Roscoe and our cat Eleanor, we've always somewhat celebrated their birthdays. When I had Roscoe before I was married, I would go and I would get him a special toy. I would get him a can of wet food and call it a day. But now after being married, it has turned into a much bigger, more elaborate thing. We are actually in the process of planning an entire birthday party for this guy. He's going to be 12 years old coming up this weekend, and we've got a whole menu laid out. People are going to be bringing him gifts. We even have a special birthday song ready for him, and I'm not even mad at it, mostly because it means that I get a lot of food, and I ain't sad about that. I used to

0: Grave Robber.
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0: CeCe Winans, worthy of it all. You're listening to Spirit Radio. I heard a phrase a couple of weeks ago, and I haven't been able to shake it. I was listening to the sermon, and I was scrolling TikTok when I came across this, and the preacher got up on stage, and he said, you know, we go when we get ready to pray, and we pray for all these things. We have these high expectations of God doing things for us. And then he said this, and it stuck with me. He looked at the congregation, and he said, if today's the day that God stops doing a single thing for you, if he never answers a prayer in the way that you want it to be answered, if he doesn't give you any more blessings in this life, he will have still done enough to deserve all of your praise for eternity. Because just like that song said, he is worthy of it all.
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This I know. Ryan Stevenson, you're listening to Spirit Radio. I'm JP, covering for Marina. Ryan was here back in July towards the end of it to play a show, and maybe you missed it. You were a little sad about that. Well, you don't have to miss the next concert, because I'm going to tell you about it right now, and you can be there. You don't have to miss any of the fun, because coming up September 26th, you can mark your calendars now, the Jesus is King Tour, featuring none other than Matthew West and special guest, you might have heard of him, Peter Burton. It is going to be at the Porterville Nazarene Church. Tickets go on sale right now, and you can snag them at spirit889.com.

0: Jamie McDonald, ain't no way. Thanks for listening to Spirit Radio. I'm JP, covering for Marina, as she is actually going to be in Washington, D.C. as a part of the Central Valley Honor Flight. This is a really awesome thing where they actually fly veterans to go and see their memorial for no cost at all, just as a way to say thanks for all that they have done. I am so excited for her to get back because we're going to miss Marina for the couple days she's gone, but I can't wait to hear the incredible stories that she has when she comes back.
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0: God's gift to you. 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It is a blessing to you.
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1: I find it's always the lie that is loudest. 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
3: And everything I'm about to say, I support all these things. So don't think I'm being a negative toward any particular group of people. People said I have marital problems. They said, well, I know a good counselor. I believe in counselors. I got marital problems. I know a good lawyer. I believe in lawyers. I'm sick. Well, I know a good doctor I can refer you to. I got financial problems. I know a sharp financial advisor. I believe in them too. But here's the one I believe in more. It's Jesus. What I want to be able to say with authority in the Church of Jesus Christ is there's enough power in the presence of God that we believe in and stand on, that when you come here with something that men cannot have, does not have an answer for you in, that God can step in to work miracles in your life.
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1: 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Somebody would love to be praying for you. You don't have to go through this life by yourself. 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

0: The duo that just works, that is Zach Williams featuring Ben Fuller and Wait For Me. 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I'm JP covering for Marina, and I love the message of that song because there have been so many times in my life, and maybe you relate to this as well, where I feel behind. I don't read my Bible every day. I don't go to church one weekend. I feel like I'm slipping a little bit, but God waits for you. He doesn't keep going. He doesn't wait for you to catch up to him. He meets you right where you are. He waits for you to get back up, to get on your feet again, and then he continues alongside of you.
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I'm JP, covering for Marina. And if you've ever dealt with loss, this song is a good comfort for you. It's a good reminder that we as Christians, as believers in God, never really say goodbye to each other. Because even if we may leave the physical earth, we know that we're going to see each other again in heaven. Heaven really does change everything. It's Big Daddy Weave on Spirit Radio. These

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4: 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To get the Midas touch, they can be reached at 559-739-7373. That's 559-739-7373. Owner Mike Rodriguez leaves you with the verse from Colossians 3:23, which says, "Whatever you do, work heartily as for the Lord and not for men."
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I'm JP filling in for Marina. I have been trying to get in shape this year. Right now it's looking more like round is the shape that I've been aiming at, but I've been trying to exercise, get on the bike, do like light treadmill stuff, nothing crazy, just to get a little bit healthier this year. And I had to come up with a playlist, something to get me motivated and ready to go. Forrest Frank makes up about 35 to 40 of the songs on there alone. And maybe you have a song that just helps to motivate you on the days where you just don't even want to get out of bed. What is that song for you? 877-530-5388.

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0: 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What Grace Can Do. 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I'm JP filling in for Marina as she is taking part in the Central Valley Honor Flight, a really, really awesome thing where they send veterans to go and check out their memorial at absolutely no cost. And I am so excited for Marina to get back because we're going to miss her around the office. We'll let her go for a few days, but I can't wait to hear all the incredible stories that she comes back with.
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0: the Kingdom. You're listening to Spirit Radio. Have you ever had one of those moments that just seemed to leave a lasting impact on you? That happened to me a few years ago with my wife's grandfather before he passed. We went to the nursing home that he was at. He wasn't in great shape, and we went over there for Thanksgiving just to visit. And we were going around the rooms sharing what we were thankful for, and he was going to wrap everything up with a nice prayer. And it took a long time for us to finish that prayer. He was struggling. It was towards the end of his life, but I walked away impacted forever. Because no matter what, he was going to finish the prayer. He was so desperate to talk to God that it didn't matter anything else going on in the room. He was going to get through that prayer. He was going to talk to the Savior that he loved so much. And I only hope that in my life that I can be as desperate as he was to talk to the one who was so worthy of it all.
1: I'm at the end of myself and I'm

0: Josiah Queen and Demons, you're listening to Spirit Radio. I'm JP filling in for Marina. Thanks for spending some of your day. And if you're looking to spend some of your day outside, enjoying the beautiful weather, getting your golf game on par, see what I did there? You can actually take part in the Fresno Mission Golf Tournament. It's going to be happening Tuesday, September 15th at Sunnyside Country Club in Fresno. It's an opportunity for you to make a meaningful difference in the lives of all of the youth in crisis right here in your own community. You can get involved. You can find out all the information on the events calendar right now when you go to spirit889.com.
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1: 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And if you know anything about youth pastors, they have a knack for coming up with the most creative games, challenges, whatever you want to call it, to keep kids entertained. And I want to know what his go-to one was when he was a youth pastor. 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

0: 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I'm JP, covering for Marina as she takes part in the Central Valley Honor Flight. 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

Learning the skill is fantastic. Mastering a mindset, that's a game changer. Now you become somewhat successful, right? Because they do things consistently that others do every now and then. Joseph O'Brien on Spirit. Head spinning, fever is burning. No, I'm not all right.

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Spirit Radio is here with you through it all. Hope for the Valley.

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0: Brendan Lake, how good God is on Spirit. And despite the fact that God is good, let's be honest, there are some tough days, overwhelming. Some days you're just exhausted. There are those days where you feel like you just can't go one step more. And yet, you keep showing up. And that is the journey, because there's balance, right? There's going to be good days. There's going to be awesome days. There's going to be incredible blessings. And maybe you find yourself right there today. It's a valley, not the Central Valley either. It's a tough valley. Hang in there, keep going, and remind yourself, like Brendan Lake was talking about, how good God is.
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0: Gonna be all right. It's Matt Maher on Spirit. Of all the people to be welcomed with their arms wide open, my goodness, the prodigal son is that individual, and maybe that's you, the black sheep. I've got good news. Jesus is waiting. Ben Fuller on Spirit.
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0: Worthy of it all, CC Winans on the Central Valley Spirit Radio. Super excited for you. 3-day Labor Day weekend coming up. It is an ironic day, though, right? It is a day where we celebrate labor by not working and, oh yeah, by like killing yourself the week before so that you can have the 3-day weekend. But let's face it, Monday, when you're relaxing, doing whatever you've chosen to do with friends and family, your work this week will have been worth it.
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When everybody works together, the job is complete. 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Here's Toby Mack.

0: It is so easy to see the mistakes that other people make. Probably why there is that story in the Bible about the speck and the plank. You know what I'm saying? You see the speck in somebody else's eye, but you miss the 2x4 sticking right out of your eye, right? How many times have you seen a younger family member say something to the effect of, well, you can't believe everything you read on the internet. You need to take that down from social media because that's not true. And then ironically, we'll use like AI to write a 4-paragraph explanation of something. And well, they too get caught because of course AI, it's a wonderful tool, but it also just concludes based on all the information available online. And sometimes it's the fake stuff that you told your grandparents not to post about.
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5: Jesus and his disciples picked some grain on the Sabbath, and they got in trouble because of all the Pharisees and the legalists. 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The Sabbath was made for man, not man for the Sabbath. 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

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It's Cain on spirit. You know what? 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

John Reddick holding on Spirit. There's just something about corporate worship, hearing so many people sing at church. Doran Wells.

0: Chandler Moore got him just grateful on the Central Valley Spirit Radio. I'm Tim. One of the beautiful things about empathy, you walked in the same shoes that somebody else is walking in, and you get it like other people simply don't. Well, Roberto lives in Texas, went to an LA restaurant, and then he got home and he's like, I don't know if I left a tip or not. I can't honestly remember. Well, it was eating at him, so he decided to write a letter and send $50 in the mail, which I probably don't recommend, but he did. And then he asked if they could figure out who his waitress was and give it to her. He explained where he sat and what he thought she looked like, even though he couldn't remember the name. Well, the restaurant found her. She was blown away. The restaurant was blown away, and it was such a kind gesture. They shared it on social media. What a simple reminder that doing the right thing matters, even when no one would have ever known if you did.
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0: Wait for me, Zach Williams, on the Central Valley Spirit Radio. Let's face it, we all like feeling safe. But here's the truth. You can't control enough things to finally feel that way. And yet, parents try, leaders try, we plan, we forecast, we track, we schedule. Sometimes we lay awake in the middle of the evening, running all the scenarios in our heads. And yet Proverbs 16 reminds us that we make our own plans, but God directs your steps. Now, planning is wisdom, but pretending that you can control the outcome, that's something completely different.
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Meet me in the valley, Tasha Layton on Spirit. I'm Tim with one of the great promises in the Bible, especially when life is hard. Our spirit verse is in Romans chapter 8, verse 28, and it says, "And we know that for those who love God, all things work together for good, for those who are called according to his purpose."

0: What Grace can do, Cochran and Company on the Central Valley Spirit Radio. Nothing quite like getting the pictures from college and noticing how different rooms can look. I was in a room with a total of four guys, and like, I don't think we hardly ever vacuumed until, I don't know, kind of like when a lawn needed to be mowed. It's like, yeah, this needs cleaned up, or we need to pick this junk up, or they're going to evict us. And then it's crazy how so many times you go into the girls' dorms and it's like, oh my word, this looks like an apartment. But just keep in mind, some of the pictures that are shared, they are real, but I was reading that some of them are done by designers and were like 20 grand. And I'm thinking, who's got 20 grand to burn on a college dorm room? I don't know about you, but that definitely was not me.
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